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1: 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Steve Jenner playing the great songs that other stations have forgotten about. So tune in and turn on.

thank you so much for joining me. Well, it's party time, Wanda Jackson, let's have one. And if you don't fancy a party, let's go to the pictures, the Drifters, Saturday night at the movies. But there's always one sitting in the corner having a quiet weep to themselves. Johnny Kidd, poor old Johnny. He'll never get over you.

That's a wild little kicker, isn't it? Thurston Harris, the guy who had the big hit with Little Bitty Pretty One. That's Bee Baba Lieber from 1958. And here's a cover as well. The Ventures had a big hit with Walk Don't Run. This is John Barry 7 from the UK. And this is Before Offshore.

0: 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Between 1964 and 1967, just play one track from those times before the days of Marine Offences Act. And I'm going to play this one this week for it's Chris Farlow, not the one you're probably expecting.
1: Steve Jenner's Pirate Gold, an offshore classic.
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0: Arthritis in those hands a little bit later. He will be Bumbling the Stingers and Nut Rocker. And I wish we do now. I know. You don't get many chances to play records on Before Offshore about things that are hairy and spotty. But this is The
1: you
0: Angels.
1: And you hung around.
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1: And live Wonderlo. 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
1: Super classic.
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0: up to you. Etta James, Getting Down to Basics. I just want to make love to you. And on the subject of the basics of life, we're going to go down on the farm as we're going goofy with Al Downing.
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One of the Motown hits from before the days of offshore radio here in the United Kingdom, Barry Wells and My Guy. And this is Mel Torme. And he's coming home, baby.

He preceded by the Ronettes, Walking in the Rain, and Carole King, It Might as Well Rain Until September. Three copper-bottomed before offshore classics. And it's about time I went, I think, as Basil Brush might have said, boom, boom, but also John Lee Hooker.

I love to see you strut up and down the floor when you're talking to me.

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1: Hello, it's Ian Chambers here with Album Years, and this time round we're going back to 1975. Don't go anywhere. In fact, are you sitting comfortably? Because Bob has got a story for you.

Here's Bob Niss from Blood on the Tracks and Lily Rosemary and the Jack of Hearts. It's Ian Chambers here on the LV18 and Radio Mi Amigo with a pile of albums to play through for the next hour, all from that year, 1975. Do you remember an album with a giant orange jelly on the cover? The album was called Last Record Album. It was by Little Feat, and this is Mercenary Territory.

album years 1975, and what would come up next in this series? 1973, Tubular Bells. 1974, Hergest Ridge. 1975, what would it be? Well, you're going to hear it after the next song. And we go to a difficult follow-up album. How do you follow an album like Band on the Run? Well, Wings managed it with Venus and Mars, and Paul McCartney, for the first time, was no longer on the Apple record label. He was firmly signed to Capitol across the world.

The story of Magneto, Titanium Man and the Crimson Dynamo. There's Wings from Venus and Mars, and they're all Marvel comic characters, and the co-creator of those characters, Stan Lee, thought the song was terrific, and I totally agree. Now, I set you a conundrum. What followed? Tubular Bells and Hergis Ridge? The answer, Omadorn, the third album by Mike Oldfield. How often does this get played on the radio, though? Well, we're going to play the full first side of Omadorn right here on Radio Me Amigo.

Mike Oldfield's On My Dawn, the end of side one as he trots off, and time to turn the album over for more. We won't do that now because we want to hear a track from the fourth studio album and the big commercial breakthrough for a group called Eagles. The album One of These Nights gave us the title track, gave us Lying Eyes and Take It to the Limit, and this track, After the Thrill Is Gone.

The beautiful Disney Girls, a Bruce Johnston song from the 1971 Beach Boys album Surf's Up, covered there on Art Garfunkel's second solo album after leaving Simon & Garfunkel, Breakaway, an album available in quadraphonic when that was almost a thing. It's album years 1975 with me, Ian Chambers, and I reckon if you asked most rock fans to name an album by Patti Smith, they'd probably say Horses, her debut album. It didn't do as well as what would follow, but from Horses, this is Free Money.

Hattie Smith from Horses and Free Money. It's album years 1975. And if you think I'm missing out a lot of really good albums from that year, don't worry. I've only got this 1 hour to fill. We will come back again to 1975. We work our way through the different years of the 60s and 70s looking for brilliant albums. Now, 1975, Walter Becker and Donald Fagen decided to stop touring and focus on studio work. They got themselves a pretty good studio band, including Michael McDonald on backing vocals and Jeff Porcaro on drums, and both were on this track from Katie Lyde. This is Dr. Woo.

Steely Dan from Katie Lloyd and Dr. Wu. This has been Album Years 1975 on Radio Mi Amigo from the LV18. Thank you so much for your company. Hope you enjoyed hearing these album tracks. And maybe we can do it again soon. That would be good. I leave you in the very capable hands of Rick Wakeman. He's got his prog rock cape on, and from the album with the unfeasibly long title, The Myths and Legends of King Arthur and the Knights of the Round Table, this is Guinevere. Let's do it all again soon. Take care.

To hour three of Steve Jenner's Endless Summer here on LV18 Radio. Me and Migo playing Chris Spedding and Motorbiking and the Bellamy Brothers and Let Your Love Flow. And I wish you a rural summer, I really do. Here's Cliff Richard in the country. Which country? That's very much up to you. The world's your ostrich. We'll see you on the

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And you're listening to Steve Jenner's Endless Summer here on LV18 Radio Mi Amigo, with songs which just generate warmth. They give off heat when you listen to them. Cheaper than putting the central heating on. Here's love.

Archies and Sugar Sugar, don't be frightened, it's not real, it's just a cartoon. And this is one of the final shows recorded live in real time at Kingfisher Studios, Waterside in Staffordshire Moorlands, as I'm relocating my studio. But I'll continue to provide shows for LV18 Radio Mi Amigo, I am delighted to say. And it's been a great way to do one of the last shows for from this particular studio, I have to say, because it's just been gorgeous today, brilliant. I don't know what it's doing where you are, but

0: This is not a commercial, it's a historic recording played for old time's sake. Take no action as a result of hearing this.
1: The heat is really on at Skyland Chrysler Plymouth, and manager Mel Drummond is all fired up to make it the largest Chrysler Plymouth dealership in the whole state of Texas. For you, this means the best deals ever offered. Skyland has 150 Chryslers, Plymouths, and Valiants clearance price to make way for the 1963 models. Mel Drummond has given his salesmen strict orders to move all 62 Chryslers, Plymouths, and Valiants off the lot in a hurry, no matter what it takes. That's Skyland!

0: Songs which capture the spirit of summer. This is Steve Jenner's Endless Summer. Thank you so much for joining me on LV18 Radio. Mi amigo, on board the LV18 for a great live action weekend here. Whatever you do, make sure you're listening during the whole weekend. Some great shows lined up. There really are. As we continue with those summer songs, here's Medicine Head. Still doing the rounds, it's Young Fiddler. Go and see him if you can. This is Rising Sun from this year,
1: 1973. That's what

how he might, you know. We just played the Monkees and I thought, let's have a solo Monkey, eh? Bring the organ grinder. Mike Nesmith there, the late Mike Nesmith and Rio. Okay, of course, with it being summer, the sun doesn't always shine. And I think it's about time we played a track which does actually take that into account. And after this, we'll go for a goofy great, a summer goofy great, I think. But before we do, let's go Doomy.

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Check it out on the website, all the W's, LV18 Radio, Radio Mi Amigo, and also the Facebook page as well. Whatever you do, don't miss it. Be part of it. Email as well. 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

The email address, if you do want to email us throughout the weekend, is studio@lv18radio.uk. 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We'd be delighted to take your emails. But it's time now for me to say ta-ra. Ta-ra.

Good evening all, Chris Morgan here with you on Radio Mi Amigo. Time for another selection of album tracks to take us through the night. We started this hour in 1968 with one from Amen Corner. It was called Our Love Is in the Pocket. Well, the records are definitely on the rack ready to play. We'll start, or I should say we'll carry on, with James Taylor. Rather a sweet one, this one. 1970 from the album Sweet Baby James, Fire and Rain.

Lovely, lovely. James Taylor on that one. Fire and rain. Well, we want sunshine. I don't know about fire and rain. Well, definitely not rain, and definitely not fire. That one, incidentally, 1970. And we'll move on a couple of years. Slightly crackly, this track, but hey ho, gonna play it anyway. Nicky Thomas from his 73 album, Images of You. This is the title track.

Nicky Thomas, 1973, very rare album. Incidentally, if you have a copy, that was Images of You. And we go from 73, bouncing back into the 60s. I'd like to get back into the 60s and bring sensible sort of album tracks if I can. And we're going back to 1964 for the next one. It's the Mersey Beats off their album, The Mersey Beats. I like these simple titles. He Will Break Your Heart.

Mercy Beats. He will break your heart. Well, no breaking of hearts here. Just bringing back a few old memories, hopefully, of albums from the years gone past. And don't worry if you haven't heard them before. It's like you're listening to a brand new radio programme, which is rather nice. In fact, I am brand new. Well, my mother thinks so anyway. Alvin Cash and the Registers right now. This is Philly Freeze. Yeah, baby.

That was a fellow by the name of Alvin Cash and the Registers. Philly Freeze, 1967. I seem to remember the summer of 67. There were some cold, windy days. In particular, that August 14th, I remember it was so windy and dark that I was just huddled around the radio, as I guess a lot of us were, shedding many a tear. But of course, what we're trying to do is make up for it now. And a bit of Gentle Giant, why not?

Well, that's a rather nice evening sound. I think Gentle Giant, it was 1976. It was an album called Interview and one entitled I Lost My Mind. No, I've got mine here. I've got my records lined up and ready to go. I've even got an empty cup of tea. I've drunk my tea already, so I should be complaining about that for the rest of the programme. But I'm definitely enjoying the music. I hope you are as well. The next album, I was going to play just one of the tracks off the album, but I kept looking at it and thinking, now I've got to play the title track. I mean, it's just so absolutely fabulous. I'm sure you'll agree.

Fleetwood Mac's follow-up album to Rumours, and boy, was that an act to follow. And it's one of those records I can remember the very first time I heard that tune. I was driving a lorry around in Dover, of all places, and it came on, and I thought, oh, got to rush out and buy that one. That's for certain. You've got to listen to Radio Mi Amigo. That's for certain as well. Playing albums all night long, singles during the day, but the grown-up service starts at 7 o'clock in the evening and carries on with Ray Dorset, Cold Blue Excursion. That's the title of this track.

Electric Light Orchestra on that one. It's from the 1975 album El Dorado. I'm always worried about these tracks when they come to the end, because they sort of cross into the next one and you have to get it in the right spot. So sorry if I crashed that a little bit. That was called Boy Blue, and before that, as I said, 1972, Ray Dorset out on his own one called Cold Blue Excursion. Well, if you're thinking of an excursion, why not come up to Harwich and have a look at the old LV18? And if you think, oh, well, to just look at one thing, well, it is rather a gorgeous thing, but there are other attractions up here at Harwich. There's a special redoubt that protected the harbour. There's a light house, as well as a light ship. There's a super duper cinema that has just got to be seen to be believed, and various other bits and pieces. So do make a point of coming up. Feel all groovy about it.

Simon and Garfunkel on that one. That, of course, originally on Parsley, Sage, Rosemary and Thyme. It was feeling groovy. Well, hopefully you are feeling groovy, ready for another 20 or so minutes of my choice of album tracks.

Anthony Phillips. It was the 78 album Wise After the Event, and that was We're All As We Lie. Well, I'm sitting here bringing you the music, and I'm pleased to say I've had a second cup of tea, so I feel all refreshed and ready to press more buttons in the correct order.

0: So that lovely, very sad though, don't you think? Richie Havens, his cover of the Bee Gees song I Started a Joke, and you'll find that on an album called Stone Age. You'll find us, the Radio Amiga team, up in Harwich aboard the LV18.
1: Hot Sounds.

Well, that was 1971. It was the first Step album by The Faces with old Rod in there, although I did choose a track. No intention intended, I assure you, where he doesn't sing, but never mind. That was called Pineapple and the Monkey. And if I have a quick look at the time, we've got just less than 10 minutes to go. So if you've got to go out at the top of the hour, you know the score by now. You best be getting yourself ready. This is the Doobie Brothers, Eyes of Silver.

Doobie Brothers, that's Eyes of Silver. Well, the eyes looking up at the clock. So it's time for me to move over. Hope you enjoyed the music. As always, I'll be back at some point. If you want to know where and when, whether it's albums or singles, do check out the website. Lots of other stuff on there as well, so it's always worth going back to it every so often. I'm going to leave you with a Queen track from News of the World. And if you are going out and you haven't got yourself organised, all I can say is you are most probably going to be late.

I've checked with the powers that be, you know, and they tell me that you're allowed to start with that record one every 75 programmes. And being as this is number 77, I could start with it again next week. Emerson, Lake and Palmer from Brain Salad Surgery. 1973 music on Radio Mi Amigo. Carnival number 9, First Impressions. When they asked Greg Lake what the number 9 meant, he said, I have no idea. Welcome along anyway. I hope you've had a good week and I hope you can stick with me for the next hour as we play some great music like this, the Jimi Hendrix Experience from Electric Ladyland, 1968 music, Voodoo Child.

Great music there from German band Frumpy and their 1972 album By the Way, and that was a track called Going to the Country. And before that you heard the Jimi Hendrix Experience from Electric Ladyland and Voodoo Child, or if I'm being pedantic, Voodoo Child in brackets, a slight return. You're in tune with Radio Mi Amigo. We're album tracking through the evening and the night, playing the best of the music from the 1960s and 1970s. This is the Scorpions from Love Driver, which is 1979, and the track Love Driver.

rocking it up on Radio Mi Amigo. We had Judas Priest there from Birmingham and their Killing Machine album and Hellbent for Leather. And before that, we had the Scorpions and the title track to their Love Driver album. Let's quieten it down just a little now. This is the Tom Robinson Band from 1978, the winter of 79.

two tracks there that you could say summed up the two decades that they were written in. 1978, we started with the Tom Robinson Band and their album Power in the Darkness, looking forward to the winter of 79. And then 1967 with John's Children and Midnight Summer Scene. And this is Radio Mi Amigo. I'm Rick Marks. If you'd like to write to any of us here, we'd love to hear from you. It's studio at lv18radio.uk. And don't forget that we come from our radio ship LV18, which is moored at Harwich Quay, and you're quite welcome to come and visit us during the day. Just look at the website and it will tell you all the information that you need. This is Bruce Springsteen, 1975, and Born to Run, Thunder Road.

Get It Right. And the other single from Dreamweaver, Love Is Alive. He did make something else other than Dreamweaver. He was, of course, in Spooky Tooth before he went solo. And that was for 1975 music. Before that, you had Bruce Springsteen, Grabbing a Girl, and Leaving Town in Thunder Road from Born to Run, from which it was the first track. This is Poco, 1972 music, and the title track to A Good Feeling to Know.

with JJ Cale, I'll Make Love to You Anytime, from his 5 album that was also 1979. As I said, it's time for me to go, but you stay tuned to Radio Mi Amigo because there's going to be more great music coming your way. I'm going to leave you with Barclay James Harvest from the Once Again album and Mockingbird. So for me, Rick Marks, ta-da, you look after yourselves and you keep yourself safe.

all through the night on Radio Mi Amigo with music from the 1960s and the 1970s. Beatles, of course, there. Tomorrow Never Knows. From the Beatles to the Stones, this is Under My Thumb.

That was Jimi Hendrix, Manic Depression, and this is Chris Cooper taking you on a musical journey this hour from the mid-60s through to the mid-70s. So we started in 1966, and we're now in 1967. And these are the Seeds, Mr. Farmer.

Around the World, Around the Clock, with a superb selection of music from the 60s and 70s. Well, in my humble opinion, anyway, what do you think? You can get in touch with us. studio@lv18radio.uk. We're working through from the mid-60s to the mid-70s this hour, and we're currently in 1968. We've just heard The Band and The Wait, and this is Van Morrison and Sweet Thing.

0: 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Taking us into 1969 with the story of the Pinball Wizards.
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We're in 1970 now, when I was still at school but had a job filling shelves in the local supermarket. Music there from Neil Young and Don't Let It Bring You Down, and Emerson, Lake and Palmer now with Take a Pebble.

Earlier on, I stated that we would be moving from the mid-60s to the mid-70s with the music this hour, but then I bit the bullet and made the executive decision to include that very, very long track from Emerson, Lake and Palmer, Take a Pebble, which has used up so much of the time that we're going to be sort of stuck in around about 1970, where that came from. And this too, Mandrill with Mandrill.

I was convinced that was 1970, but I made a mistake. It was 1971. Yeah, I do make a mistake every few years or so. It was Mandrill from the USA and the track that was called Mandrill. And we're staying stateside for Conchise.

0: How do you spell it? How do you suppose? How do you suppose they got all that sound in that little teeny box?
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Greetings all, Chris Morgan here with another hour of singles music on Radio Mi Amigo. We started this hour in 1979 with ABBA, Does Your Mother Know? I think she knows I'm here doing this. She'd also giggled because I just jumped out my skin. I've sat here broadcasting in shorts, you know, I know, and I thought a spider was running up my leg, but in fact it was the cable running down from the headphones, so phew, got away with that one. Here's Marv Johnson carrying on.

Marv Johnson, 1960 for that one. I love the way you love it. Anybody fancy listening to a song from 1972 that I was busy listening to instead of studying for my school exams? GCEs they were in those days, folks, if you're of a younger generation. But, well, less said the best, really. Lindisfarne, Lady Eleanor.

Well, I was going to say Pirate Radio favourites, but it did in fact sneak into the very low reaches of the UK charts in 1967. It was Warm Sounds, Birds and Beach. You know, they should have had more success than they did, you know, the one entry. Anyway, before that, it was Lindisfarne from My Misspent Youth, one entitled Lady Eleanor. Talking of which, let's carry on with a bit of old Reggie, shall we?

Susan Cadogan on that one. That was released way back when, you know, but it finally made the UK charts in 1975, and it was Hurt So Good. Radio Me Amigo! Now, I mentioned pirate radio music. We haven't had one yet, but we're going to make up for it right now. Here's the Artwoods.

Yep, singing about their grill. Did you notice that in the lyrics? The Artwoods, that around in 1966, pushed by the Pirates. Didn't do much, though, in the UK charts. I take what I want. Talk about wanting. How about a visit to the LV18? That's a pretty good one.

And now, information on how you can visit the LV18. Go to www.lv18.org and read all about us, the opening times, and entry prices.

That's Foreigner there from 1978. Feels like the first time. Curious about that, actually. I remember the line, feels like the first time, but I can't remember the rest of the song. I thought, have I got the right side on? It just didn't ring true. Anyway, talking about the first time, if you are thinking about a trip up to see the LV-18 and it is your first time of coming on board, do wear sensible shoes. I say this every other time, but, you know, I wouldn't want you to come amiss when you come on board, because we've got lots of steep stairs and you're welcome to go up and down and have a look round and clamber and climb and all that, but you need to do it with sensible shoes on. So please bear that in mind if you're coming. And who knows, I'll be here maybe to welcome you on board.

Jackie Trench on that one, 1969, and I'll be there. Well, I'll be here playing the music, as you could tell. That's what all the noise is about, you know. We'll roll on. Bit of Motown, I feel in my bones at the moment.

Leroy Van Dyke on that one, with a cautionary tale, that's for certain. That was called Big Man in a Big House, 1962. Yes, fellas, we can all dream of that one. Talking about people getting into problems, what about this one?

Well, they had about four or five hits during their reign. It was Paper Lace there, the one called The Night Chicago Died. Reminds me of Bonnie and Clyde, really. I don't know what you think. Anyway, we'll move from that back to 1965. And this one, yep, did do it, but only just.

How do you know that for a fact? You did 4+2. Yep, the ones who had the big hit with Concrete and Clay. But there they were in 1965, making the charts with You've Never Been in Love Like This Before. Well, hopefully you're in love with Radio Mi Amigo, broadcasting to you, of course, up here from Harwich. And right now, we're going blue.

Well, that was the Easy Beats, 1968, one entitled Hello, How Are You?, which was rather, polite. And before that, it was Blue, and Gonna Capture Your Heart, that round in 1977. Well, I'm around for about another 15 minutes yet, so I'm going to sit back, eat my eggs, and see if the real thing happens if you eat too many. You turn into a chicken.

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0: 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I remember that well. It was Craig Douglas, 100 pounds of clay. The chances are you didn't hear that version. The lyrics of it, wait for it, were considered too racy for a certain well-known bucket company to play on the air. So he had to go back in and change a few of the words, and then it was released again. But that's how it should have sounded. I'm not quite sure what the difference is. I'll have to listen to both versions side by side, work it out. But hey, we're all big and adult here. We can take it.
1: Hot Sounds.

Wizard on that one, See My Baby Jive, which she did back in 1973. Do you know, I was so carried away with music, I completely forgot about the time, and I see we've only got about 3 minutes to go. So I'll bid you farewell. Don't forget, if you want to find out when I'm on again, do check the website. Have a look at the schedule. Could be albums, could be singles. I don't mind, really. I'm quite happy playing both. I'm going to leave you with a fabulous, fabulous tune from 1963. It's Jet Harris and Tony Meehan, and this one is Scarlett O'Hara.

And the Beach Boys from 1970 inviting you to add some music to your day. And that's an invitation from us. And the only bit I don't like in that song is the bit about sitting in the dentist's chair. You can keep that for me. There you go. Got lots of great sounds for you for the next hour and for the whole day and night. Moving on now with Liverpool Express. This comes from 1978.

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3: 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And right now, the Drifters, every night's a Saturday night with you. And I'll tell you about Saturday night in a few minutes' time.

0: And what's sad about Saturday nights?
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0: Well, it's a great night for the album tracks right here on Mi Amigo, especially between 10 and 11. Well, I would say that, wouldn't I? Because that's when I can invite you along to join me.
2: 1966.
0: Back to 1966 with the Magic Lanterns. And this is Excuse Me, Baby.

from 1975, James Taylor, and How Sweet It Is from the LV18 Radio Mi Amigo, from the beautiful red lightship anchored here at Hapney Pier in Harwich.

From way back in 1966, when Robin D was just a young lad and having fun, Petula Clark, I couldn't live without your love. Now, if anybody knows me, they know that I am a big fan of this guy and everything he's ever done. Johnny Guitar Watson, and I need it.

Okay, boys and girls, you can tell Mummy and Daddy that they could come back in the room now. From 1976 there, The Moments and Jack in the Box. And after the next track, we'll be having the official Robin D coffee break, playing a silly little game, and we'll be telling you how you can come and visit the beautiful LV18. 1975. But first of all, it's Kenny. And this is Julianne.

Ah, what a great track that is. Ages since I've heard that. And Robin D bouncing about all over the place to that one, but being very careful as well, because the last time I did that, I bounced so much that I pulled the plug out for the headphones and was brought down to earth with a bang. Right, now it's time for the official Robin D coffee break, and this is where we play you three in a row, and we give you the initials of the artists we're going to play and see if you can guess who they are and win a banana in the coffee shop quiz. And the banana comes from your own fruit bowl. I will just mention that disclaimer now in case you're expecting one to arrive through the post. Right? And also, after the first track, I'll be giving you information on how you can come and visit the beautiful LV18 here at Harwich Quay. Here we go. It's the-

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1: 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Guess the artist and win a banana.
0: All right, here we go. Listen up. First up, it's P-R and the R's. And next up, R-O. And finally, the K-F's. I think it's easy if you know your music.

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Ah, the production on that track is absolutely superb. Well, does the banana live to see another day? We'll soon find out. Started off with PR and the R's. That, of course, was Paul Revere and the Raiders from 1966 and Kix. And then, yeah, you guessed it, and you are, oh, the big O, Roy Orbison and Lana from 1962. And finally there, superb track from the KFs, the Kersal Flyers, and Little Does She Know from 1976. Radio Mi Amigo with Robin D, and this is Maxine Nightingale.

0: And if you missed that email address earlier on, I'll give it to you again. studio@lv18radio.uk. We'd love to hear from you. studio@lv18radio.uk. That was Yvonne Elliman there. And Love Me from 1976, and before that, Maxine Nightingale and Love Hit Me from 1977.
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0: And it's official, tell the world, Robin D. loves Tina Charles. Love Me Like a Lover, yay!

Your ears for the last hour. You've been cleaning them out again, haven't you? Lovely. Gonna leave you with the Les Humphreys Singers. Mexico. And Mexico. And I'll catch you soon. Take care now. Bye-bye. Mexico.

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1: Hello, ladies and gentlemen, boys and girls. Yes, it's the Beat Nightingale Pirate Radio Show. Coming to you from the good ship, the LV18, which is anchored at Harwich Harbour in Essex. And yes, this is Radio Mi Amigo. Well, I hope you enjoyed the first record. It's a good one, wasn't it? The Everly Brothers from 1960. It's called Lucille. Got to number 4 in the UK. Came out on the Warner Brothers record label. It also reached number 21 in the US on the Billboard Hot 100. Number 19 in Australia. And number 18 in Canada. Well, let me ask you, how are you today? I hope you're feeling good. Because I've got nothing but good music, good humour, good laughter, great excitement. It's all happening on today's show. Well, talking about the show, I better tell you about the wife. Well, my wife and I always compromise. I admit I'm wrong, and she agrees with me.

0: Classics 4 from 1968, that was called Spooky. Got to number 46 in the UK singles charts, number 3 in the US on the Billboard Hot 100. 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
0: I wonder if you remember this one. Billy Fury!

0: We started the show off here on Radio Mi Amigo with a record from 1960, the Everly Brothers, and this last one was from 1960, Billy Fury. It was called Wondrous Place, and it got to number 25 in the UK as singles charts. Now, I tell you what, I've got the love affair coming up in just a moment.
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0: Now this is about everlasting love, which we've got on the station. To all our listeners, our everlasting love from Radio Mi Amigo, this is for you. It's the love affair.

That's a love affair, 1967. It was number one, and that was called Everlasting Love. Now, I want to say hello to some listeners, and I say hello to Ray Smithers. He's in West Palm Beach, Florida. I got Ella Bennett. She's in Paphos in Cyprus. And Marina Ramey in London. Hello to you all.

A record that got into the top 10. In fact, it got to number 7 in the UK single charts. That was the Applejacks back in 1964 and Tell Me When. And if you like 1964, I've got a little treat for you later on. I've got a couple more coming in from that year, so I hope you're looking forward to it. But I want to tell you, when I was caught in, went out with a homeless girl. And she started to get serious. Well, we both got serious. Then she asked me to move out with her.

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6: forsooth, Sir Wal, thou hast done well. What wouldst thou wish for thee? No trinkets, ma'am, he said with charm, but let us all have tea. The courtiers all then had a ball and scoffed it down with glee. For if you're wise, you'll realise there's nowt as nice as tea.
7: Chur.
0: And I honestly don't know what would have happened to me if they hadn't introduced tea into Britain. I just love my cup of tea. I hope you do too, so come put the kettle on. We've got a double play coming up. We got the Beatles, we got the Turtles. So let's get on with it.

0: Well, there we are. That was a double play on Radio Mi Amigo. The Turtles was the last one you showed me. It was released in 1969 on the London record label. We failed to make it in the UK singles charts. However, it reached number 20 in New Zealand, number 8 in France, number 6 in the US, on the Billboard Hot 100, and number 1 in Canada. Before that, of course, we had the Beatles in 1965. It's called Day Tripper, and it got to number 1 in the UK singles charts. Sorry about the voice. I'm going to try and sort it out while we listen to Emperor Roscoe.
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0: Now, that was the title, When Will I See You Again, The 3 Degrees. It was released in 1973 on the Philadelphia record label. That's right, beat to number 1 in the UK singles charts, also reached number 27 in Germany, number 5 in Canada, number 3 in the Netherlands, number 2 in Australia, Belgium, Ireland, South Africa, and it got to number 1 in the US on the Billboard Hot 100. I hope you're enjoying the music. We've got more music to come, but first of all, I want to know, and I wonder if you can tell me, why does toilet paper need a commercial? Why does toilet paper need a commercial? After all, who's not buying it?
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4: News has come into our news desk that in Manchester, a wage dispute at a well-known bakery has led to a full-scale strike, with workers walking out for the second time this year. Our Manchester reporter has stated that negotiations between staff and management have crumbled, with no sign of a resolution on the horizon. A union spokesperson stated that morale is at an all-time low and our members feel they're being left to go stale.
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0: And right now, I've got my virtual jukebox for you. So I'm going to press the virtual button. So I'm going to bring on a record, a really good record. I'm sure you're going to enjoy it.

0: There's no mistaking the sound of Elvis Presley. I'm Stuck on You. It got to number 3 in the UK. Didn't quite make that number 1 spot, but it did in the US on the Billboard Hot 100. It got to that number 1 back in 1960. I want to say hello to some more listeners now. I want to say hello to Kimberly. Now, Kimberly Coopers is in Belgium. I've got Paul Ellery Ronzales in Hereford. And I've got Keith James. He's in New York. Hello to you all, and hello to anyone else that's joined the program.
1: Knock, knock.
2: Go on, tell me, who's there?
1: Lettuce.
2: Lettuce who?
1: Lettuce in, it's cold out here.
0: Now, we're coming up to the time in the programme when we're all going to get our voices together. We're going to sing to the next record. If you don't know the words, you can la-la-la it, or you can hum to it, but I think you will know the words. Let's have a go.
3: Do you want to sing?
2: Yeah, I do. Then why don't we sing along to this one?

There we are, Stevie Marsh. If You Was the Only Boy in the World, and I hope you enjoyed that record. Now I want to see if you can remember the next record I'm going to play. I don't think there's going to be anybody that doesn't remember it, but we'll have a go.

0: Well, of course, you remembered it. That was Donovan with Sunshine Superman. It was released in 1966 on the Pye record label. It beat to number 2 in the UK singles charts. It also reached number 54 in Italy, number 11 in Belgium, number 9 in France, number 7 in West Germany, number 4 in Ireland, number 3 in New Zealand, number 2 in Australia, Canada and the Netherlands, and number 1 in the US on the Billboard Hot 100. There we are, 11 countries. Knew that record, so I hope you did too. Now, I know some jokes about some retired people, but unfortunately those sort of jokes don't work now. Gonna say hello to some more people today. So I'm gonna say hello to Dave Richardson, who's listening. That's in Rawlingstown. I hope you know where that is, because I don't. I got Stephen Johnson. So hello, Stephen. You're in Harlow, Essex. And I've got Joseph Oskies in Hoddesdon. So hello to you and anybody else still listening to the show.
1: Me amigo, good vibrations, where the action is. Me amigo, much more music.
0: And right now we're going to slow down for our romance feature. Yes, this is what you've all been waiting for, isn't it? To have a nice sit down with your loved one, a nice kiss and a cuddle. Why not? And enjoy a great romantic record, which I'm going to play right now.

It's now time for romance. So go and get your partner, sit yourselves down, and get cozy in each other's arms. Then say to each other those three magic words. I love you, and I will love you forevermore. Then kiss each other tenderly during this next record.

0: Well, that's our romance feature over for this week. Don't forget, good news is we're back with it next week. That was Ketty Lester called Love Letters in 1962. Got to number 5 over here and number 5 in the US. And right now it's time to get serious, because I'd like to tell you something you probably don't know. And if you do know, it probably brings back memories that you can tell your friends. An amazing fact. I'm going to tell you that a teaspoon of a neutron star weighs about 6 billion tons. Just a teaspoon. Now, neutron stars are so incredibly dense that just the sugar cube-sized amount would weigh more than all of humanity combined. I can believe reading that. Well, there we are. You know something new. Anyway, we're going to get on with the show. Thank you for tuning in to the Beat 90 Girl Pirate Radio Show here on Radio Mi Amigo.
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0: Well, you're never more than 60 seconds away from music. I can tell you now, I was going to tell you about broken pencils, but it's absolutely pointless.
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0: Come on, B24, who used to boogie to that record? T-Rex, we love to boogie on a Saturday night down at the local disco. That was 1976, by the way, and it got to number 13 in the UK. Mi
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2: Mi amigo, mi amigo, hey!
0: Gonna play a record now. You probably don't know who's singing it, but I will tell you after. But I'm sure you're gonna recognise the name and the title of this record.

Of course, you know about Caroline, and of course, they used it as a jingle and took that excerpt from it. It was Roy Hastings back in 1963. Now, we're coming up to our last couple of records for today. I hope you've enjoyed the programme, and we're coming up to our twin spin. That's right, I played two records back to back. As I promised you earlier in the programme, I did have a couple of records from 1964. The time has come now to play them, and of course, being a twin spin, we got the Searchers, and we've also got the Honeycombs. But as I said, it's my last two records. Time has really beaten me,

shake it all over. As we shake into another hour of music here on Radio Mi Amigo. Hello, it's Chris Cooper, Mike Side, and starting there with Johnny Kidd and the Pirates, and shaking all over. Oh, yes!

she comes around here just about midnight. She make me feel so good, love. I wanna say she make me feel alright. Comes walking down my street, watch come to my house, she knock upon my door.

Them, the story of a girl named Gloria, and the first of those two came from the Troggs, and I can't control myself, and I can't in the middle of the night. Can't control myself for different reasons than it was 50 years ago anyway. But enough about that. We'll play the best of 60s and 70s music here on Radio Mi Amigo. And, well, we're playing mainly the first half of the 60s this hour. And there's a reason that I'll explain in a moment.

couple of songs about little girls. First of all, the Yardbirds were singing "Good Morning, Little Schoolgirl," and then it was Elvis the Pelvis, and he was talking about a little sister. So this hour of music on Mi Amigo, we're celebrating a place called the Busy Bee Cafe, which was a home to bikers and rockers, really, in the 1960s, located near Watford on the A41. It became a magnet for motorcyclists and turn-up boys who were known for pushing their bikes to 100 miles an hour. And I've got a couple of stories from there, which I shall tell you over the course of the programme. But all the music is what appeared on the Busy Bee jukebox in the early 1960s. Like this one, which was one of the first rock singles and probably influenced me more than anything else over the next few years of my life.

0: Amigo and the LV18. We surf.
1: I wish they all could be California girls.
2: You broke my heart, 'cause I couldn't dance. You didn't even want me around. And now I'm back to let you know I can really shake 'em down.

The recording is marked as remastered. Well, goodness knows what the original sounded like in that case. It was a bigger hit for Barnpool and the Tremolos, but that was the version by the Contours of Do You Love Me, and it followed the Kinks, and you really got me. Well, we're celebrating this hour music on the jukebox of the Busy Bee Cafe from the 1960s. It was, as I said earlier, more than just a roadside stop, but a cultural landmark located near Watford on the A41, just north of London. And in those days, the M1 stopped at Watford. It didn't go any further south. I come from Birmingham, and I used to travel down to London with my parents in Dad's Ford Anglia, and we'd go and visit my godparents, who lived in Bromley in Kent in those days. And we'd take our break usually at the end of the M1. We'd drive down there, and then Dad would be ready for a break, and we'd go to the Busy Bee Cafe. And I don't really know why my parents chose it. It's not their sort of place. It was full of sort of rockers and teddy bears and turn-up boys and all the things that they were called in those days. But they did serve a rather fine cup of tea, so I guess that's why Dad liked it, and I enjoyed the jukebox. And I used to put my, what was it in those days, probably a six old pence in the machine, and pick some of my favourite chart hits from the day. And the music that we're playing this hour on Mi Amigo reflects the jukebox of the Busy Bee Cafe.

fabulous bit of rock and roll. That was, of course, Chuck Berry and Johnny B. Goode, and it followed a guy who sadly was killed in a road crash in his prime. I think he would have gone on to be one of the big entertainers of the 60s and possibly beyond. That was Eddie Cochran with Come On Everybody, Radio Mi Amigo, around the clock, streaming 24/7 on the internet, and celebrating this hour music played on the jukebox of the Busy Bee Cafe near Watford. And the cafe was a key meeting point for the rock subculture, which embraced American rock and roll and leather jackets and motorcycles. And alongside the Ace Cafe in London, it was one of the most iconic transport cafes of the era, and also catered to a lot of passing motorists. And that's how my parents and I managed to be there. Radio Mi Amigo. The music continues, an instrumental now. The Shadows.

The hippie shake. That was, of course, a swinging blue jeans rocking radio lightship, the LV18 in Harwich. It's Radio Mi Amigo. It's Chris Cooper. If you'd like to get in contact with me or any of the other team on the station, easy to do so. There's one generic email address, and it's studio@lv18radio.uk. Did you get that? Okay, one more time if you didn't. studio@lv18radio.uk. This hour of music on Radio Mi Amigo, brought to you courtesy of the memories of the Busy Bee Cafe in Watford, or near Watford in Hertfordshire. And it was open 24/7, serving tea, sandwiches and camaraderie to lorry drivers, bikers, night owls and all the passing motorists. It only closed on a Christmas Day afternoon when the owners cooked dinner for the staff. Right. And we're playing music that featured on the jukebox of the Busy Bee Cafe. And here's one from Chris Montez. And you're going to count us in, please, Chris.

Chris Cooper, often known for playing more obscure and lesser known hits, but today, I guess a lot of you will know the tracks. Well, you will if you're as old as me. And don't know how many of that of you there are out there, but still. But we're playing music from the jukebox of the Busy Bee Cafe this hour, so the music is a little bit more familiar. It's what people were requesting in the late 50s and early 60s, and that, of course, was I Fought the Law. It was the Bobby Fuller Four. And this is Jerry Lee Lewis.

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Come on, baby. Drive crazy. But this great, this is great balls of fire.

Jerry Lee Lewis with his great balls of fire, and then The Who and Substitute. Radio Me Amigo! That is us looking back, remembering and celebrating the days at the Busy Bee Cafe in the 1960s. And places like that weren't just pit stops, they were social arenas where jukeboxes, pinball machines and camaraderie created a sense of belonging. These cafes became informal headquarters for youth movements, offering freedom, community and a soundtrack to 60s rebellion.

Wayne Eddy was a Radio Me Amigo rebel rouser, and The Who brought us Any Way, Anyhow, Anywhere. And it was very likely at the Busy Bee Cafe, can't be absolutely sure, but I think it was somewhere like that where I first heard that record on the jukebox and went out and bought the 7-inch single as a result. And was it on Track Records or Reaction Records? I'm pretty certain it was on the Track record label. Ah, we did think about our record labels, didn't we, in the 60s. And this would have been on Decca, this being the Rolling Stones.

fabulous 60s music. It was the Honeycombs there. Have I the Right? Following the Rolling Stones with the story of Susie Q.

Needles and Pinzer, the Searchers there on the Radio Mi Amigo, and that brings to a close almost this hour of music. And we've been looking back at the Busy Bee Cafe near Watford on the A41, a great centre for music and for bikers in the late 50s and early 60s. If you went there, you have any memories, do let me know. It's studio@lv18radio.uk. I'm Chris Cooper, rounding out this hour with Cliff Bennett and the Rebel Rousers.

As a matter of fact, it's right now. Welcome along to the Vic Marks programme here on Radio Mi Amigo, where we're playing the best hits from the 1960s and the 1970s, and we might have a little dalliance with the 1950s a bit later as well. We started with Herman's Hermits from 1965. I'm Henry VIII, I am, and the story behind that song is that when they went in to make their first album, they didn't have enough tracks, and the studio producer said, well, you must know something else, and they said, well, we know this, but we only know the first verse. Hence the comment halfway through, first verse, same as the rest. They didn't know the rest of the words. This is The Searchers, 1964. Don't throw your love away.

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Manfred Mann heard them the year after in 1965 and replied with "Oh no, not my baby." 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

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I think that was the first record that I ever heard from them. T-Rex and Wider Rights won. Before that, you had Manfred Mann in 1965 and saying, oh no, not my baby. Let's carry on with the 1970s, but jump up a year. Middle of the road. Soleil, Soleil.

The Tremolos there from 1970. And the last top 10 hit, Me and My Life. He got to number 4 in the UK. And before that, Middle of the Road, a year after, 1971. And Soleil, Soleil. You're listening to Radio Mi Amigo, broadcasting from our radio ship LV18, which is moored in Harwich Quay. So come along and see us if you want to. If you'd just like to email instead, then we think that's just about acceptable. It's studio at LV18radio.uk, because we'd love to hear from you. We're going to have that dalliance with the 1950s that I promised you now. This is Connie Francis, Stupid Cupid.

it's been a year or two, you know. Marty Wilde, 1959, Teenager in Love. And before that, Connie Francis, Stupid Cupid, from the year before. This is The Move, and Tonight.

one of my favourite 1960s bands, although that was from 1971, The Move. And tonight, he lives in the same town as me, did Roy Wood, so I used to see him walking through the town centre on a Saturday morning, which was always fairly cool, I thought. Now, for all you kids that wanted to rebel in 1978, but the Sex Pistols were just going that little bit too far, this is The Jam, down in the tube station at midnight.

music going back to 1973, when a rock band could release a single and it got into the top 10. That was a number 7 hit for Free, with the wonderful vocals of Paul Rodgers there and Wishing Well. And before the little break, we heard The Jam, 1978, that one, and Down at the Tube Station at Midnight. This is As Far As We Go on Mi Amigo with Tom Petty and the Heartbreakers. Here comes That Girl.

0: I start to run out of puff, you know, by the time Hour 2 comes along, so the longer tracks come out. The Rolling Stones there, and Wild Horses from 1971. And before that, you heard the much missed Tom Petty from 1979. Here Comes My Girl. This is going back to 1971 now. Janis Joplin, along with her big brother holding company, me and Bobby McGee.
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a song that stormed the British charts, getting to number 57, Art Garfunkel and his version of Stevie Wonder's I Believe When I Fall in Love It Will Be Forever. And it's time for me to go. I hope you've enjoyed the music that I've been playing for the last hour, and I hope you enjoy all the music that Radio Mi Amigo plays, because I hope you keep tuned in. I'll be back at some point. Until then, I'll leave you with The Temptations. About the love child of Mick Jagger, I think. Papa was a Rolling Stone. So for me, Rick, ta-la, you look after yourselves. And you keep yourself safe. I'll see you around.

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Yeah, well, if you say so, those were the Four Seasons getting this hour of stuff and nonsense underway from 1962, Big Girls Don't Cry, their second UK release after Sherry. And I don't mean Harvey's Bristol Cream, before you ask. Paul Windsor here at the sharp end, aboard the floating palace of musical delights, Radio Mi Amigo, broadcasting from the LV18 here in Harwich Harbour, online, on Alexa, and it gives me great pleasure to say this, on 1575 kilohertz AM, that's 190 metres medium wave, for those of you listening on Steam Radio. On the air 24 hours a day with the best in 60s and 70s, like this one from the Ronettes.

Yeah, lovely stuff. How could you not like that one? That was Donny Albert with the wonderful A Little Piece of Leather, originally released in 1965 and again in 1972. Evie Sands was in there with the original version of I Can't Let Go from late 65, released in the USA on the Blue Cat record label. And of course, the Hollies had the hit with it in early 1966. And we started with the Ronettes from 1964, the great Phil Spector sound of Baby, I Love You. And from a year later, these are them. Those are them. This is them. You decide. Here comes the night.

things that you can do. You just walk. You just walk. Oh, you walk.

eyes and then you walk. Yeah, you walk. And then you walk.

That's a great soul sound, don't you think? From the summer of 1966, US singer J.J. Jackson, But It's All Right. From 1958, we heard from Jimmy McCracklin and the wonderful The Walk out on London American Records. And we kicked off with them. And Here Comes the Night out on Decca in March 65, and also covered by Lulu a few months earlier. This is Radio Mi Amigo, broadcasting from the light vessel LV18 here in Harwich Harbour. And if you fancy coming aboard to visit us, then you'll be most welcome. Details after Richie Valens encourages you to come on, let's go.

Yeah, I love that one from 1963, The Rooftop Singers, and Walk Right In. And I remember as a kid seeing them on TV playing an amazing instrument with an unfathomable amount of strings. Of course, it was a 12-string guitar, but what did I know back then? Or even now, if it comes to that. We also heard from Ritchie Valens with his 1958 hit, Come On, Let's Go. And for record label trivia fans everywhere, that was the very first release on the Pi International label, and in true Chris Bent style, that was Pi International 7N25000, and I'm sure only me and Chris will feel better for knowing that. From 1970, these are Badfinger.

0: Taste that honey.
1: The great Bobby Darin there from 1965, A Taste of Honey, from his album I Wanna Be Around. Well, in the UK anyway. In the US it was titled Venice Blue, but for whatever reason Capitol Records decided to change the album title for the UK release. We started that set with Badfinger and No Matter What, out on Apple Records in 1970, and in between a great single from the Moody Blues, Every Day, from October 1965. And before I forget again, I better give out our email address, studio@lv18radio.uk. That's studio@lv18radio.uk. Maybe you're listening on 1575 AM. You could let us know how we're coming in and where you are. That'd be good. Although if you're across the road in the Pier Hotel opposite the LV18, well, just give us a shout. From 1962, these are the Shadows and Wonderful Land.

Sweets for My Sweet, the very first release from The Searchers in June 1963. And also from 63, it was Irish singer Tim Connor, who you might not be familiar with. He recorded for HMV Records in the main, and this was his last stab at success, although I do believe he recorded a few country albums later in his career. Anyway, that was So Long Baby, and I think it's pretty good. Sort of a cross between Adam Faith and the beat group sound of the day. Before Tim, it was The Shadows and Wonderful Land. And talking of wonderful, let's have some Beach Boys.

Yeah, lovely stuff. I'll play that for Heather, who's quite partial to a bit of Motown. The Elgins, first UK single, Put Yourself in My Place, from early 1966, reissued in 68, and again in 1971, when it became the hit it should have been in 1966. And also in there was Dionne Warwick from 1964, Anyone Who Had a Heart, and from 1973, The Beach Boys and the wonderful Sail on Sailor. Right, I'll try and squeeze a couple more in before we get into overtime. And this almost became the first single from the Mamas and the Papas.

Yeah, good stuff. Two from 1966, The Beatles, Eleanor Rigby and the Mamas and the Papas, Go Where You Wanna Go. And as I said, almost their very first single, but at the last minute replaced by California Dreaming. And the rest, as they say, is history. And there you go. That I was just shot by, don't you think? You see, it wasn't as bad as you thought it was going to be. Hopefully, I'll bump into you somewhere on the daytime radio Mi Amigo schedule. But if it's a deeper dive into the music you crave, then the Garden of Unearthly Delights is there to satisfy that urge. No touching, though. We'll be around Tuesdays, Wednesdays, Thursdays and Saturday nights at midnight. Just be at the gates. We'll do the rest. Right, to finish, as we're wallowing around in 1966, here's Summer's Children. And the great Kurt Botcher produced it, wrote it and sings on it as well. This is Milk and Honey. But from me, Paul Windsor, see ya.

Greetings all, Chris Morgan here with another hour of singles music on Radio Mi Amigo. We started this hour, 1979, with ABBA. Does your mother know? I think she knows I'm here doing this. She would have also giggled because I just jumped out my skin. I'm sat here broadcasting in shorts, you know, I know. And I thought a spider was running up my leg, but in fact it was the cable running down from the headphones. So, phew, got away with that one. Here's Marv Johnson carrying on.

Marv Johnson, 1960 for that one. I love the way you love it. Anybody fancy listening to a song from 1972 that I was busy listening to instead of studying for my school exams? GCEs they were in those days, folks, if you're of a younger generation. But, well, less said the best, really. Lindisfarne, Lady Eleanor.

Well, I was going to say Pirate Radio favourites, but it did in fact sneak into the very low reaches of the UK charts in 1967. It was Warm Sounds, Birds and Beach. You know, they should have had more success than they did, you know, the one entry. Anyway, before that, it was Lindisfarne from My Misspent Youth, one entitled Lady Eleanor. Talking of which, let's carry on with a bit of old Reggie, shall we?

Susan Cadogan on that one. That was released way back when, you know, but it finally made the UK charts in 1975, and it was Hurt So Good. Radio Mi Amigo! Now, I mentioned pirate radio music. We haven't had one yet, but we're going to make up for it right now. Here's the Artwoods.

Yep, singing about their grill. Did you notice that in the lyrics? The Artwoods, that around in 1966, pushed by the Pirates. Didn't do much, though, in the UK charts. I take what I want. Talk about wanting. How about a visit to the LV18? That's a pretty good one.

And now, information on how you can visit the LV18. 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

That's Foreigner there from 1978. Feels like the first time. Curious about that, you know. I remember the line, feels like the first time, but I can't remember the rest of the song. I thought, have I got the right side on? It just didn't ring true. Anyway, talking about the first time, if you are thinking about a trip up to see the LV-18 and it is your first time of coming on board, do wear sensible shoes. I say this every other time, but, you know, I wouldn't want you to come amiss when you come on board, because we've got lots of steep stairs and you're welcome to go up and down and have a look round and clamber and climb and all that, but you need to do it with sensible shoes on. So please bear that in mind if you're coming. And who knows, I'll be here maybe to welcome you on board.

Jackie Trench on that one, 1969, and I'll be there. Well, I'll be here playing the music, as you could tell. That's what all the noise is about, you know. We'll roll on. Bit of Motown, I feel in my bones at the moment.

Leroy Van Dyke on that one, with a cautionary tale, that's for certain. That was called Big Man in a Big House, 1962. Yes, fellas, we can all dream of that one. Talking about people getting into problems, what about this one?

Well, they had about 4 or 5 hits during their reign. It was Paper Lace there, the one called The Night Chicago Died. Reminds me of Bonnie and Clyde, really. I don't know what you think. Anyway, we'll move from that back to 1965. And this one, yep, did do it, but only just.

How do you know that for a fact? Union 4 plus 2, yep, the ones who had the big hit with Concrete and Clay. But there they were in 1965, making the charts with You've Never Been in Love Like This Before. Well, hopefully you're in love with Radio Mi Amigo, broadcasting to you, of course, up here from Harwich. And right now, we're going blue.

That was the Easy Beats, 1968. My name's Harold. Hello, how are you? Which was rather, polite. And before that, it was Blue, and Gonna Capture Your Heart, that round in 1977. Well, I'm around for about another 15 minutes yet, so I'm going to sit back, eat my eggs, and see if the real thing happens if you eat too many. You turn into a chicken.

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I cannot bear to have stains on my T-shirt. 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Here's a song that actually got banned, you know.

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I remember that well. It was Craig Douglas, 100 Pounds of Clay. The chances are you didn't hear that version. The lyrics of it, wait for it, were considered too racy for a certain well-known bucket company to play on the air. So he had to go back in and change a few of the words, and then it was released again. But that's how it should have sounded. I'm not quite sure what the difference is. I'll have to listen to both versions side by side, work it out. But hey, we're all big and adult here. We can take it. That sounds...

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Do you know, I was so carried away with music, I completely forgot about the time, and I see we've only got about 3 minutes to go. So I'll bid you farewell. Don't forget, if you want to find out

And the Beach Boys from 1970 inviting you to add some music to your day. And that's an invitation from us. And the only bit I don't like in that song is the bit about sitting in the dentist's chair. You can keep that for me. There you go. Got lots of great sounds for you for the next hour and for the whole day and night. Moving on now with Liverpool Express. This comes from 1978.

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1: Unauthorized use will result in huge problems.
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3: 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And right now, the Drifters, every night's a Saturday night with you. And I'll tell you about Saturday night in a few minutes' time.

0: And what's sad about Saturday nights?
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0: Well, it's a great night for the album tracks right here on Mi Amigo, especially between 10 and 11. Well, I would say that, wouldn't I? Because that's when I can invite you along to join me.
2: 1966.
0: Back to 1966 with the Magic Lanterns. And this is Excuse Me, Baby.

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From the LV18, Radio Mi Amigo. 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

From way back in 1966, when Robin D was just a young lad and having fun, Petula Clark, I couldn't live without your love. Now, if anybody knows me, they know that I am a big fan of this guy and everything he's ever done. Johnny Guitar Watson, and I need it.

0: You can tell Mummy and Daddy that they could come back in the room now. From 1976 there, The Moments and Jack in the Box. And after the next track, we'll be having the official Robin D coffee break, playing a silly little game, and we'll be telling you how you can come and visit the beautiful LV18.
1: 1975.
0: But first of all, it's Kenny. And this is Julianne.

0: Ah, what a great track that is. Ages since I've heard that. And Robin D bouncing about all over the place to that one, but being very careful as well, because the last time I did that, I bounced so much that I pulled the plug out for the headphones and was brought down to earth with a bang. Right, now it's time for the official Robin D coffee break. And this is where we play you three in a row. And we give you the initials of the artists we're going to play and see if you can guess who they are and win a banana in the coffee shop quiz. And the banana comes from your own fruit bowl. I will just mention that disclaimer now in case you're expecting one to arrive through the post, right? And also, after the first track, I'll be giving you information on how you can come and visit the beautiful LV18 here at Harwich Quay. Here we go!
1: It's

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1: It's three in a row. Guess the artist and win a banana.
0: All right, here we go. Listen up. First up, it's P-R and the R's. And next up, R-O. And finally, the K-F's. I think it's easy if you know your music.

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1: Robin Dee.

Ah, the production on that track is absolutely superb. Well, does the banana live to see another day? We'll soon find out. Started off with PR and the R's. That, of course, was Paul Revere and the Raiders from 1966 and Kix. And then, yeah, you guessed it, and you are, oh, the big O, Roy Orbison and Lana from 1962. And finally there, superb track from the KFs, the Kersal Flyers, and Little Does She Know from 1976. Radio Mi Amigo with Robin D, and this is Maxine Nightingale.

0: And if you missed that email address earlier on, I'll give it to you again. studio@lv18radio.uk. We'd love to hear from you. studio@lv18radio.uk. That was Yvonne Elliman there. And Love Me from 1976 and before that, Maxine Nightingale. And Love Hit Me from 1977.
1: The Amigo. With no static at all.
0: And it's official. Tell the world. Robin D loves Tina Charles. Love Me Like a Lover. 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

0: Ah, what a great track. 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And that's it for yours truly,
1: Robin D.
0: Time for me to get out of here. Thank you very much for letting me inside your ears for the last hour. You've been cleaning them out again, haven't you? Lovely. Going to leave you with the Les Humphreys Singers.
2: Mexico.
0: And Mexico. And I'll catch you soon. 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Bye-bye.

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1: Hello, ladies and gentlemen, boys and girls. Yes, it's the Pete Nightingale Pirate Radio Show. Coming to you from the good ship, the LV18, which is anchored at Harwich Harbour in Essex. And yes, this is Radio Mi Amigo. Well, I hope you enjoyed the first record. It's a good one, wasn't it? The Everly Brothers from 1960. It's called Lucille. Got to number 4 in the UK. Came out on the Warner Brothers.

record label. It also reached number 21 in the US on the Billboard Hot 100, number 19 in Australia, and number 18 in Canada. Well, let me ask you, how are you today? I hope you're feeling good, because I've got nothing but good music, good humour, good laughter, great excitement. It's all happening on today's show. Well, talking about the show, I better tell you about the wife. Well, my wife and I always compromise. I admit I'm wrong, and she agrees with me.

0: 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Got to number 46 in the UK singles charts, number 3 in the US on the Billboard Hot 100. 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
0: I wonder if you remember this one. Billy Fury!

0: And we started the show off here on Radio Mi Amigo with a record from 1960, the Everly Brothers. And this last one was from 1960, Billy Fury. It was called Wondrous Place and it got to number 25 in the UK as singles charts. Now, I tell you what, I've got the love affair coming up in just a moment.
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0: Now this is about everlasting love, which we've got on the station. To all our listeners, our everlasting love from Radio Mi Amigo, this is for you. It's the love affair.

That's a love affair, 1967. It was number one, and that was called Everlasting Love. Now, I want to say hello to some listeners, and I say hello to Ray Smithers. He's in West Palm Beach, Florida. I got Ella Bennett. She's in Paphos in Cyprus. And Marina Ramey in London. Hello to you all.

A record that got into the top 10, in fact it got to number 7 in the UK singles charts. That was the Applejacks back in 1964 and Tell Me When. And if you like 1964, I got a little treat for you later on. I got a couple more coming in from that year, so I hope you're looking forward to it. But I want to tell you, when I was caught in, went out with a homeless girl and she started to get serious. Well, we both got serious. Then she asked me to move out with her.

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7: forsooth, Sir Wal, thou hast done well. What wouldst thou wish for thee? No trinkets, ma'am, he said with charm, but let us all have tea. The courtiers all then had a ball and scoffed it down with glee. For if you're wise, you'll realise there's nowt as nice as tea.
8: Chirps.
0: And I honestly don't know what would have happened to me if they hadn't introduced tea into Britain. I just love my cup of tea. I hope you do too. So come put the kettle on. We've got a double play coming up. We got the Beatles. We got the Turtles. So let's get on with it.

0: But there we are. That was that double play on Radio Mi Amigo. The Turtles was the last one you showed me. It was released in 1969 on the London record label. We failed to make it in the UK singles charts. However, it reached number 20 in New Zealand, number 8 in France, number 6 in the US, on the Billboard Hot 100, and number 1 in Canada. Before that, of course, we had the Beatles in 1965. It's called Day Tripper, and it got to number 1 in the UK singles charts. Sorry about the voice. I'm going to try and sort it out while we listen to Emperor Roscoe.
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0: Now, that was the title, When Will I See You Again, The 3 Degrees. It was released in 1973 on the Philadelphia record label. That's right, beat to number 1 in the UK singles charts, also reached number 27 in Germany, number 5 in Canada, number 3 in the Netherlands, number 2 in Australia, Belgium, Ireland, South Africa, and it got to number 1 in the US on the Billboard Hot 100. I hope you're enjoying the music. We've got more music to come, but first of all, I want to know, and I wonder if you can tell me, why does toilet paper need a commercial? Why does toilet paper need a commercial? After all, who's not buying it?
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4: News has come into our news desk that in Manchester, a wage dispute at a well-known bakery has led to a full-scale strike, with workers walking out for the second time this year. Our Manchester reporter has stated that negotiations between staff and management have crumbled, with no sign of a resolution on the horizon. A union spokesperson stated that morale is at an all-time low and our members feel they're being left to go stale.
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0: And right now, I've got my virtual jukebox for you. So I'm going to press the virtual buttons. I'm going to bring on a record, a really good record. I'm sure you're going to enjoy it.

0: There's no mistaking the sound of Elvis Presley. I'm Stuck on You. It got to number 3 in the UK. Didn't quite make that number 1 spot, but it did in the US on the Billboard Hot 100. It got to that number 1 back in 1960. I want to say hello to some more listeners now. I want to say hello to Kimberly. Now, Kimberly Coopers is in Belgium. I've got Paul Ellery Ronzales in Hereford. And I've got Keith James. He's in New York. Hello to you all, and hello to anyone else that's joined the program.
1: Knock, knock.
2: Go on, tell me, who's there?
1: Lettuce.
2: Lettuce who?
1: Lettuce in, it's cold out here.
0: Now, we're coming up to the time in the programme when we're all going to get our voices together. We're going to sing to the next record. If you don't know the words, you can la-la-la it or you can hum to it. But I think you will know the words. Let's have a go.
3: Do you want to sing?
2: Yeah, I do. Then why don't we sing along to this one?

There we are, Stevie Marsh, If You Was the Only Boy in the World, and I hope you enjoyed that record. Now I want to see if you can remember the next record I'm going to play. I don't think there's going to be anybody that doesn't remember it, but we'll have a go.

0: Well, of course, you remembered it. That was Donovan with Sunshine Superman. It was released in 1966 on the Pi record label. It peaked to number 2 in the UK singles charts. It also reached number 54 in Italy, number 11 in Belgium, number 9 in France, number 7 in West Germany, number 4 in Ireland, number 3 in New Zealand, number 2 in Australia, Canada and the Netherlands, and number 1 in the US on the Billboard Hot 100. There we are, 11 countries. Knew that record, so I hope you did too. Now, I know some jokes about some retired people, but unfortunately those sort of jokes don't work now. Gonna say hello to some more people today. So I'm gonna say hello to Dave Richardson, who's listening. That's in Rowingstown. I hope you know where that is, because I don't. I got Stephen Johnson. So hello, Stephen. You're in Harlow, Essex. And I've got Joseph Oskies in Hoddesdon. So hello to you and anybody else still listening to the show.
1: Me amigo, good vibrations, where the action is. Me amigo, much more music.
0: And right now we're going to slow down for our romance feature. Yes, this is what you've all been waiting for, isn't it? To have a nice sit down with your loved one, a nice kiss and a cuddle. Why not? And enjoy a great romantic record, which I'm going to play right now.

It's now time for romance. So go and get your partner, sit yourselves down, and get cozy in each other's arms. Then say to each other those three magic words. I love you, and I will love you forevermore. Then kiss each other tenderly during this next record.

0: Well, that's our romance feature over for this week. Don't forget, good news is we're back with it next week. That was Ketty Lester called Love Letters in 1962. Got to number 5 over here and number 5 in the US. And right now it's time to get serious, because I like to tell you something you probably don't know. And if you do know, it probably brings back memories that you can tell your friends. An amazing fact. But I'm going to tell you that a teaspoon of a neutron star weighs about 6 billion tons. Just a teaspoon. Now, neutron stars are so incredibly dense that just the sugar cube-sized amount would weigh more than all of humanity combined. Yeah, I couldn't believe reading that. Well, there we are. You know something new. Anyway, we're going to get on with the show. Thank you for tuning in to the Beat 90 Girl Pirate Radio Show here on Radio Mi Amigo.
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0: Well, you're never more than 60 seconds away from music. I can tell you now, I was going to tell you about broken pencils, but it's absolutely pointless.
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0: Come on, B24, who used to boogie to that record? T-Rex, we love to boogie on a Saturday night down at the local disco. That was 1976, by the way, and it got to number 13 in the UK.
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2: Mi Amigo, hey!
0: Gonna play a record now. You probably don't know who's singing it, but I will tell you after. But I'm sure you're gonna recognize the name and the title of this record.

0: Of course, you know about Caroline, and of course, they used it as a jingle and took that excerpt from it. It was Roy Hastings back in 1963. Now, we're coming up to our last couple of records for today. I hope you've enjoyed the programme, and we're coming up to our twin spin. That's where I play two records back to back. As I promised you earlier in the programme, I did have a couple of records from 1964. The time has come now to play them, and of course, being a twin spin, we got the Searchers, and we've also got the Honeycombs. But as I said, it's my last two records. Time has really beaten me, and I hope that you're going to join me next week. Same time, same place, same station. Radio Mi Amigo. I'm Pete Nightingale, and I'm going to say bye and leave you with the next two records. Bye!
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shake it all over. As we shake into another hour of music here on Radio Mi Amigo. Hello, it's Chris Cooper, Mike Side, and starting there with Johnny Kidd and the Pirates, and shaking all over. Oh, yes!

Them, the story of a girl named Gloria, and the first of those two came from the Troggs, and I can't control myself, and I can't in the middle of the night. Can't control myself for different reasons than it was 50 years ago anyway. But enough about that. We'll play the best of 60s and 70s music here on Radio Mi Amigo. And, well, we're playing mainly the first half of the 60s this hour. And there's a reason that I'll explain in a moment.

couple of songs about little girls. First of all, the Yardbirds were singing "Good Morning, Little Schoolgirl," and then it was Elvis the Pelvis, and he was talking about a little sister. So this hour of music on Mi Amigo, we're celebrating a place called the Busy Bee Cafe, which was a home to bikers and rockers, really, in the 1960s, located near Watford on the A41. It became a magnet for motorcyclists and turn-up boys who were known for pushing their bikes to 100 miles an hour. And I've got a couple of stories from there, which I shall tell you over the course of the programme. But all the music is what appeared on the Busy Bee jukebox in the early 1960s. Like this one, which was one of the first rock singles and probably influenced me more than anything else over the next few years of my life.

0: Amigo and the LV18. We surf. I wish they all could be California girls.
1: You broke my heart, 'cause I couldn't dance. You didn't even want me around. And now I'm back to let you know I can really shake 'em down.

The recording is marked as remastered. Well, goodness knows what the original sounded like in that case. It was a bigger hit for Barnpool and the Tremolos, but that was the version by the Contours of Do You Love Me, and it followed the Kinks, and you really got me. Well, we're celebrating this hour music on the jukebox of the Busy Bee Cafe from the 1960s. It was, as I said earlier, more than just a roadside stop, but a cultural landmark located near Watford on the A41, just north of London. And in those days, the M1 stopped at Watford. It didn't go any further south. I come from Birmingham, and I used to travel down to London with my parents in Dad's Ford Anglia, and we'd go and visit my godparents, who lived in Bromley in Kent in those days. And we'd take our break usually at the end of the M1. We'd drive down there, and then Dad would be ready for a break, and we'd go to the Busy Bee Cafe. And I don't really know why my parents chose it. It's not their sort of place. It was full of sort of rockers and teddy bears and turn-up boys and all the things that they were called in those days. But they did serve a rather fine cup of tea, so I guess that's why Dad liked it, and I enjoyed the jukebox. And I used to put my, what was it in those days, probably a six old pence in the machine, and pick some of my favourite chart hits from the day. And the music that we're playing this hour on Mi Amigo reflects the jukebox of the Busy Bee Cafe.

fabulous bit of rock and roll. That was, of course, Chuck Berry and Johnny B. Goode, and it followed a guy who sadly was killed in a road crash in his prime. I think he would have gone on to be one of the big entertainers of the 60s and possibly beyond. That was Eddie Cochran with Come On Everybody, Radio Mi Amigo, around the clock, streaming 24/7 on the internet, and celebrating this hour music played on the jukebox of the Busy Bee Cafe near Watford. And the cafe was a key meeting point for the rock subculture, which embraced American rock and roll and leather jackets and motorcycles. And alongside the Ace Cafe in London, it was one of the most iconic transport cafes of the era, and also catered to a lot of passing motorists. And that's how my parents and I managed to be there. Radio Mi Amigo. The music continues, an instrumental now. The Shadows.

The hippie shake. That was, of course, a swinging blue jeans rocking our radio lightship, the LV18 in Harwich. It's Radio Mi Amigo. It's Chris Cooper. If you'd like to get in contact with me or any of the other team on the station, easy to do so. There's one generic email address, and it's studio@lv18radio.uk. Did you get that? Okay, one more time if you didn't. studio@lv18radio.uk. This hour of music on Radio Mi Amigo brought to you courtesy of the memories of the Busy Bee Cafe in Watford, or near Watford in Hertfordshire. And it was open 24/7, serving tea, sandwiches and camaraderie to lorry drivers, bikers, night owls and all the passing motorists. It only closed on a Christmas Day afternoon when the owners cooked dinner for the staff. Right. And we're playing music that featured on the jukebox of the Busy Bee Cafe. And here's one from Chris Montez. And you're going to count us in, please, Chris.

Chris Cooper, often known for playing more obscure and lesser known hits, but today, I guess a lot of you will know the tracks. Well, you will if you're as old as me. And don't know how many of that of you there are out there, but still. But we're playing music from the jukebox of the Busy Bee Cafe this hour, so the music is a little bit more familiar. It's what people were requesting in the late 50s and early 60s, and that, of course, was I Fought the Law. It was the Bobby Fuller Four. And this is Jerry Lee Lewis.

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You came along and moved me, honey. I've changed my mind. This love is fine. Great balls of fire.

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So kind. 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Real nervous, somebody show him fun. Come on, baby. Drive me crazy. This great, balls of fire.

Jerry Lee Lewis with his great balls of fire, and then The Who and Substitute. Radio Me Amigo! That is us looking back, remembering and celebrating the days at the Busy Bee Cafe in the 1960s. And places like that weren't just pit stops. They were social arenas where jukeboxes, pinball machines and camaraderie created a sense of belonging. These cafes became informal headquarters for youth movements, offering freedom, community and a soundtrack to 60s rebellion.

Duane Eddy was a Radio Me Amigo rebel rouser, and The Who brought us Any Way, Anyhow, Anywhere. And it was very likely at the Busy Bee Cafe, can't be absolutely sure, but I think it was somewhere like that where I first heard that record on the jukebox and went out and bought the 7-inch single as a result. And was it on Track Records or Reaction Records? I'm pretty certain it was on the Track Record label. Ah, we did think about our record labels, didn't we, in the 60s. And this would have been on Decca, this being the Rolling Stones.

fabulous 60s music. It was the Honeycombs there. Have I the Right? Following the Rolling Stones with the story of Susie Q.

Needles and Pins, the Searchers there on the Radio Mi Amigo, and that brings to a close almost this hour of music. And we've been looking back at the Busy Bee Cafe near Watford on the A41, a great centre for music and for bikers in the late 50s and early 60s. If you went there, you have any memories, do let me know. It's studio@lv18radio.uk. I'm Chris Cooper, rounding out this hour with Cliff Bennett and the Rebel Rousers.

As a matter of fact, it's right now. Welcome along to the Rick Marks programme here on Radio Mi Amigo, where we're playing the best hits from the 1960s and the 1970s, and we might have a little dalliance with the 1950s a bit later as well. We started with Herman's Hermits from 1965. I'm Henry VIII, I am, and the story behind that song is that

when they went in to make their first album, they didn't have enough tracks. And the studio producer said, well, you must know something else. And they said, well, we know this, but we only know the first verse. Hence the comment halfway through, first verse, same as the rest. They didn't know the rest of the words. This is The Searchers, 1964. Don't throw your love away.

1964, the Searchers were saying, "Don't throw your love away." Manfred Mann heard them the year after in 1965 and replied with, "Oh no, not my baby."

I was a bit of a Marx fan, you know, in the 1970s. I think that was the first record that I ever heard from them, T-Rex and Wider Rights One. Before that, you had Manfred Mann in 1965 and saying, oh no, not my baby. Let's carry on with the 1970s, but jump up a year, middle of the road, Soleil, Soleil.

The Tremolos there from 1970. And our last top 10 hit, Me and My Life, he got to number 4 in the UK. And before that, Middle of the Road, a year after, 1971. And Soleil, Soleil. You're listening to Radio Mi Amigo, broadcasting from our radio ship LV18, which is moored in Harwich Quay. So come along and see us if you want to. If you'd just like to email instead, then we think that's just about acceptable. It's studio at LV18radio.uk, because we'd love to hear from you. We're going to have that dalliance with the 1950s that I promised you now. This is Connie Francis. Stupid Cupid.

It's been a year or two, you know. Marty Wilde, 1959, Teenager in Love. And before that, Connie Francis, Stupid Cupid, from the year before. This is The Move, and Tonight.

One of my favourite 1960s bands, although that was from 1971, The Move. And tonight, he lives in the same town as me, did Roy Wood, so I used to see him walking through the town centre on a Saturday morning, which was always fairly cool, I thought. Now, for all the new kids that wanted to rebel in 1978, but the Sex Pistols were just going that little bit too far. This is The Jam, Down in the Tube Station at Midnight.

be going back to 1973, when a rock band could release a single and it got into the top 10. That was a number 7 hit for Free, with the wonderful vocals of Paul Rodgers there and Wishing Well. And before the little break, we heard The Jam, 1978, that one, and Down at the Tube Station at Midnight. This is As Far As We Go on Mi Amigo with Tom Petty and the Heartbreakers. Here comes That Girl.

0: I start to run out of puff, you know, by the time Hour 2 comes along, so the longer tracks come out. The Rolling Stones there, and Wild Horses from 1971. And before that, you heard the much missed Tom Petty from 1979. Here Comes My Girl. This is going back to 1971 now. Janis Joplin, along with her big brother holding company, me and Bobby McGee.
1: Busted flat in Baton Rouge, waiting for a train.

a song that stormed the British charts, getting to number 57, Art Garfunkel and his version of Stevie Wonder's I Believe When I Fall in Love It Will Be Forever. And it's time for me to go. I hope you've enjoyed the music that I've been playing for the last hour, and I hope you enjoy all the music that Radio Mi Amigo plays, because I hope you keep tuned in. I'll be back at some point. Until then, I'll leave you with the Temptations. About the love child of Mick Jagger, I think. Papa was a Rolling Stone. So for me, Rick Tala, you look after yourselves and you keep yourself safe. I'll see you around.

Yeah, well, if you say so, those were the Four Seasons getting this hour of stuff and nonsense underway from 1962, Big Girls Don't Cry, their second UK release after Sherry. And I don't mean Harvey's Bristol Cream, before you ask. Paul Windsor here at the sharp end, aboard the floating palace of musical delights, Radio Mi Amigo, broadcasting from the LV18 here in Harwich Harbour, online, on Alexa, and it gives me great pleasure to say this, on 1575 kilohertz AM, that's 190 metres medium wave, for those of you listening on Steam Radio. On the air 24 hours a day with the best in 60s and 70s, like this one from the Ronettes.

Yeah, lovely stuff. How could you not like that one? That was Donny Albert with the wonderful A Little Piece of Leather, originally released in 1965 and again in 1972. Evie Sands was in there with the original version of I Can't Let Go from late 65, released in the USA on the Blue Cat record label. And of course, the Hollies had the hit with it in early 1966. And we started with the Ronettes from 1964, the great Phil Spector sound of Baby, I Love You. And from a year later, these are them. Those are them. This is them. You decide. Here comes the night.

just walk. The wall.

That's a great soul sound, don't you think? From the summer of 1966, US singer J.J. Jackson, But It's All Right. From 1958, we heard from Jimmy McCracklin and the wonderful The Walk out on London American Records. And we kicked off with them, and Here Comes the Night out on Decca in March 65, and also covered by Lulu a few months earlier. This is Radio Mi Amigo, broadcasting from the light vessel LV18 here in Harwich Harbour. And if you fancy coming aboard to visit us, then you'll be most welcome. Details after Richie Valens encourages you to come on, let's go.

Yeah, I love that one from 1963, The Rooftop Singers and Walk Right In. And I remember as a kid seeing them on TV playing an amazing instrument with an unfathomable amount of strings. Of course, it was a 12-string guitar, but what did I know back then? Or even now, if it comes to that. We also heard from Ritchie Valens with his 1958 hit, Come On, Let's Go. And for record label trivia fans everywhere, that was the very first release on the Pye International label. And in true Chris Bent style, that was Pye International 7N25000. And I'm sure only me and Chris will feel better for knowing that. From 1970, these are Badfinger.

0: Taste that honey.
1: The great Bobby Darin there from 1965, A Taste of Honey, from his album I Wanna Be Around. Well, in the UK anyway. In the US it was titled Venice Blue, but for whatever reason Capitol Records decided to change the album title for the UK release. We started that set with Badfinger and No Matter What out on Apple Records in 1970, and in between a great single from the Moody Blues, Every Day, from October 1965. And before I forget again, I better give out our email address, studio@lv18radio.uk. That's studio@lv18radio.uk. Maybe you're listening on 1575 AM. You could let us know how we're coming in and where you are. That'd be good. Although if you're across the road in the Pier Hotel opposite the LV18, well, just give us a shout. From 1962, these are the Shadows and Wonderful Land.

Dance for My Sweet, the very first release from The Searchers in June 1963. And also from 63, it was Irish singer Tim Connor, who you might not be familiar with. He recorded for HMV Records in the main, and this was his last stab at success, although I do believe he recorded a few country albums later in his career. Anyway, that was So Long Baby, and I think it's pretty good. Sort of a cross between Adam Faith and the beat group sound of the day. Before Tim, it was The Shadows and Wonderful Land. And talking of wonderful, let's have some Beach Boys.

Yeah, lovely stuff. I'll play that for Heather, who's quite partial to a bit of Motown. The Elgins' first UK single, Put Yourself in My Place, from early 1966, reissued in 68, and again in 1971, when it became the hit it should have been in 1966. And also in there was Dionne Warwick from 1964, Anyone Who Had a Heart, and from 1973, The Beach Boys and the wonderful Sail on Sailor. Right, I'll try and squeeze a couple more in before we get into overtime. And this almost became the first single from the Mamas and the Papas.

Yeah, good stuff. Two from 1966, The Beatles, Eleanor Rigby and the Mamas and the Papas, Go Where You Wanna Go. And as I said, almost their very first single, but at the last minute replaced by California Dreamin'. And the rest, as they say, is history. And there you go. That I would just shot by, don't you think? You see, it wasn't as bad as you thought it was going to be. Hopefully, I'll bump into you somewhere on the daytime radio Mi Amigo schedule. But if it's a deeper dive into the music you crave, then the Garden of Unearthly Delights is there to satisfy that urge. No touching, though. We'll be around Tuesdays, Wednesdays, Thursdays and Saturday nights at midnight. Just be at the gates. We'll do the rest. Right, to finish, as we're wallowing around in 1966, here's Summer's Children. And the great Kurt Botcher produced it, wrote it and sings on it as well. This is Milk and Honey. But from me, Paul Windsor, see ya.

0: 2016, based in Harwich Harbour, UK. 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
2: Toward the unknown region.

It may well be stereo, but the technical quality there leaves a bit to be desired. I apologise for that. I don't know, is it a stereo reprocess one? Who knows? The Amen Corner, High in the Sky, one of 69 singles issued on the 5th of July 1968 on DRAM Records. My name is Chris. We're using issue 235 of the New Singles, a weekly listing, and we began with the Alan Bown and We Can Help You, the first single on Music Factory Records, CUB1. See the other side, because I'm a sucker for anything with the word magic in it. And why on earth would you want a magic handkerchief? Be Alan Bown with an exclamation mark on the end.

Now for some music of quality and distinction as the Alan Bowne pass on their magic handkerchief to Dusty Springfield, and she closes her eyes and counts to 10.

A few weeks after the 5th of July 1968, that record would end up in my collection. Aphrodite's Child, Rain and Tears. Definitely more music of quality and distinction. Demis Roussos on the vocals, Lucas Sideris guitar, Evangelos Papathanasio, became known as Vangelis, on keyboards. Wonderful. Rain and Tears. And the other side was quite good as well. Don't Try to Catch a River, released on Mercury Records.

on the London record label. That's for Turtles, the story of rock and roll. One of 69 singles released on the 5th of July 1968. Let's see, we began with Aphrodite's Child, both sides of their single, Rain and Tears and Don't Try to Catch River. But it was Family on Reprise Records, Me, My Friend, Hey, Mr. Policeman on the B-side. One of the first posters I ever got, I think it was from Boots Record Department, because I'd been disappointed that The Who Sell Out, which should have had a poster inside, the sticker was on the outside sleeve still, where wasn't in there, so they took pity on a poor 13-year-old lad and gave him Family music in a doll's house. And I seem to think a Robert Delgado or a Robert some kind of German instrumentalist a bright red poster, not quite what I was looking for. So yeah, the Turtles, the story of rock and roll. And now Fleetwood Mac, there's some conjecture here whether the single Need Your Love So Bad had more or less strings on it. The first issue apparently had less, and this is the first issue. I know that because it's the actual single, the actual Blue Horizon label single. I've got difficulty with non-elastic arms reaching far enough to press the switch. But and this, for me, on my teenage record deck, always used to stick in the middle. Let's see what it does on this deck. And I know one thing, we've reached that John Peel moment. Right record, wrong speed.

0: the Neil Diamond song there, surprisingly performed by Pinkertons, formerly known as Pinkertons, Assorted Colours on Pi Records. It had been done a few weeks back by Deep Purple. A single came out. We'll have another one in a moment. We heard the Turtles, the B-side of their London Records single, Can't You Hear the Cows? And that was preceded by Fleetwood Mac from an original vinyl copy. So there can be no dispute on what the mix was on this day, the 5th of July 1968, on Blue Horizon Records, Need Your Love So Bad, and Stop Messing Around. Here, another version of Kentucky Woman from John Walker of the Walker Brothers, highly regarded in Germany, where this was recorded, I believe, on Beat Club.
1: Und nach den Amen Cornyn und John Walker.

Randy Newman was never upset, was never bothered about upsetting people. Do you remember his tune about short people? They drive little cars that go beep, beep, beep. Well, there he was with his song called Love Story, brackets, you and me, talking about wanting babies. They wanted a straight one. They didn't want a bent one. How do you think that makes me, Chris Bent, feel? Here was another version from the Alan Price set.

with the whistling reggae. That is the Heptones and Doc of the Bay, Studio One on Blue Cat Records. Roy and Duke, All Stars and Trainer. 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

regular listeners will possibly know that we may not have heard the best record today so far. This hour we began with Herman's Hermits and Sunshine Girl on Columbia Records, and that was Toby Twirl, Romeo and

Juliet 68 on Decca Records, and that was the B-side, so I'm pretty certain we'll be hearing the A-side, which is called Toffee Apple Sunday, possibly after we've heard some more of this music I keep describing as of quality and distinction. This is called Night in the City on Reprise Records. It's not a disposable pap that we may have already heard, and I'm not saying which ones they may have been. This is Joni Mitchell, Reprise Records, Night in the City.

We've been listening to some of the 69 singles that were released on the 5th of July 1968. The quality and the choice of music can turn on a sixpence. That was Jose Feliciano and California Dreaming on RCA Victor Records. Before that, it was the A-side of the Toby Twirl single, Toffee Apple Sunday. We also heard Joni Mitchell and Night in the City. Now, here's some of that possibly more disposable pap. Disposable music. That's very disrespectful of me. I'm sure they had the best of intentions on major minor records. This was a copy of, was it the 1910 Fruit Gum Company? Tony Kenny and the

I shouldn't have been so dismissive, should I? That was a creditable and faithful reproduction of Yummy, Yummy, Yummy from Tony Kenny and the Sands. Do you remember a couple of weeks back we played a tune called Ilya Kuryakin by one of the reggae bands? This is Lynn Tate and the Jets, and I'm guessing this is the companion piece. It's called Napoleon Solo on the White Island record.

The Peppermint Trolley Company on Dot Records. This program always unearths a few unknown singles, and this is no exception. The issue is number 235 of the new singles, a weekly listing of 45 RPM recordings, copyright Francis Anthony Limited, St Austell in Cornwall, and printed by H.E. Warne. All of those years ago, in this case 1968. And before the Peppermint Trolley Company with Baby You Come Rolling Cross My Mind, it was Zion de Gallier and Dream on Parlophone Records, with a bit of help from Mark Wirtz. And yeah, we began with Lynn Tate and the Jets, Napoleon Solo. Now, on the Elektra record label, this is Dreamless and Earth Opera.

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I love that watery effect that a Leslie cabinet gives when you process a voice through it. That was the first edition featuring Kenny Rogers, which I'll play for Andy Stoddart. That was Charlie the Third Lance, and on the B-side of it was Look Around, I'll Be There. Not a sign of Kenny. We began with the Earth Opera on Elektra Records and Dreamless, and around at the time on DRAM Records were the Flirtations, a whole series of singles by them. This one is called Someone Out There.

in a pub quiz, I would have been a loser because not in a million years would I have remembered or known even that Johnny Nash, Hold Me Tight, was on the Regal Xenophone record label, the same label as Tyrannosaurus Rex, Procol Harum and Joe Cox were. Joe Cocker were at the time. It's getting late, you understand. It was the 5th of July 1968 when 69, these 69 singles, of which we're playing some, were issued. It was release sheet number 235 of the new singles. Before this, we heard Icarus and You're in Life on Spark Records. Now the Opal Butterfly, who should sound more exciting than this, they certainly did in other singles, and the title isn't particularly inspiring, Beautiful Beige on CBS Records. And after this, there'll be a bona fide hit from Simon and Garfunkel.

once again for joining in with the Big Dipper of the new singles with me, Chris, the roller coaster ride that never fails to please, and somehow never fails to, is it please or satisfy? I'm not sure. What did we hear? Opal Butterfly, Beautiful Beige, Simon and Garfunkel, Old Friends, Bookends, that's the B-side of Mrs. Robinson on CBS Records. I'll leave you with a little bit of the Buckinghams, Back in Love Again, also on CBS. But first of all, I don't need an excuse to play Joni Mitchell. This is the B-side of the single that was out today, this week, 5th of July 1968, I Had a King. I'll be seeing you.

Hey, I've got a radio station to play with. And I've brought along a handful of gramophone records. Let's put them both together. Started off with the Atlanta Rhythm Section. I'm not going to let it bother me tonight. From Champagne Jam from 1978. Right now, this is Blackfoot and a bit of Road Fever.

0: from their 1979 album Strikes. That's Blackfoot and Road Fever, which is kind of handy playing that, because before I was a professionally retired gentleman, I used to drive a truck, and I had this jingle that I used to use on radio stations that I was also on, so I think we'll give it an airing now.
1: When he's not driving trucks, he's driving the decks with the best music around. It's Robin D. Nice.
0: Ah, that lovely big V8 engine. Yeah. Right now, Blue Oyster Cult.

That comes from the album Agents of Fortune from 1976, I do believe. Let me check. Yeah, correct, Robin. And ETI, Extraterrestrial Intelligence. And that's inspired me to give you the thought for tonight. Did you know that there are trillions of more galaxies in the universe than there are individual grains of sand on every beach in the world? Think about it. Blues Image right now, and Ride, Captain, Ride. Have you seen her, Captain, anywhere? Having a cup of tea downstairs, I think. Well...

0: That's from the album French Kiss from 1977. Bob Welsh and Hot Love. Cold world. Chilly tonight, isn't it? Right, up next, we've got Bread and Cheap Trick, and gonna put them both together.
1: Rock and roll, baby.

That's Cheap Trick and Downed from the album In Colour from 1977. And before that, Bread, Mother Freedom. And that came from the 1972 album Baby I'ma Want You. Mi Amigo Nighttime with Robin D playing you all the quality album tracks. That's quality with a capital K. I went to a good school, the School of Hard Knocks. And after that, the University of Life. I can even count. We've got two turntables, and on turntable number two, Chicago.

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1: And that's what it's all about, watery wireless at its best. Chicago there, and from the 1973 album Chicago 6, that was just you and me and the music on Radio Mi Amigo Nighttime. Right, it's the official Robin D. refreshment break time now, where you pour yourself your glass of favourite tipple, whatever it happens to be. Personally, I'm having a kind of ginger beer. Haven't had one of them for a long time. And just for a change, a sugar-coated honey glazed donut along with it. And we're going to play our silly little game. This is where I play you three in a row, give you the initials of the artists we're going to play, and see if you can guess who they are, and win that beautiful banana that's looking at you from your fruit bowl. Going to start off with E, and then it's GW. Now, a clue here, the W is silent. Don't mention the W. And finally, GFR. So that's E, GW, and GFR. Have a go at that.
2: It's three in a row on Mi Amigo. Here we go.

Well, did you win? Did you win the coveted banana? All right. We started off with E, or I could have made it easier and said the E's, but it just says E on the label. That's Eagles and Too Many Hands from the 1975 album One of These Nights. Then it was GW, don't mention the W, Gary Wright and Made to Love You from Dreamweaver album from 1975. And finally there, GFR, Grand Funk Railroad and Rock and Roll Soul from an album called Grand Funk Railroad Greatest Hits. What a surprise, right? Mi Amigo Nighttime with Robin D, and on turntable number two, it's Head East.

Two albums from 1975 there for you. Wow, they're over 50 years old, and they still look like brand new, and still sound so great today. First up, it was Head East and Jeff Down Creek from the album Flat as a Pancake. I just love the title of that album. And there we just heard Rush, and from Fly By Night from 1975, the title track, Fly By Night. Right on turntable number two, The Babies.

0: There you go, the Babies, Give Me Your Love from Broken Heart from 1977. And that's it for yours truly,
1: Robin D.
0: Time for me to move on and going to leave you with a bit of the Cars. Which bit? Well, maybe the Wheels. And you're all I've got tonight. I'll catch you soon. You take care. Bye-bye now.

got Rosie and Miss Rayon. They're busy waiting for her booster. She's just back from Carolina. She says she's bound to beat a sailor. I said you haven't got the time. You're busy sucking on my ding-dong. You're busy sucking on my ding-dong.

Phew, never mind the quality, feel the width. Sister Ray, that was the Velvet Underground out of 1968. Raw, noisy, hypnotic and chaotic. But fantastic, and we can play such long tracks because we are Radio Mi Amigo. So thank you for being with us. Something a bit more normal now, but still over 7 minutes long. Can't you hear me knocking? The Rolling Stones.

0: another phase.
1: I could be sailing into deep water tonight with all these long tracks I'm playing. And I do it because A, I think they're good, and B, because nobody else would dare play so many long tracks back to back. From his 1968 album Astral Weeks, that was a title track to the album from Van Morrison, and back to the 70s again and slightly more mainstream rock. And a piece of music I actually used as a theme tune to my land-based pirate radio station back in the 80s. It's Boston, of course, and this is Foreplay, and it will take us into long time.

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That was Neil Young, Cowgirl in the Sand. Cryptic lyrics over raw guitar. Wow, fantastic. 1969 there, 1975 here, and a little bit more polished. And listen out for Clarence Clements with his sax solo on this one. As we go down in jungle land with the Boss. Chris Cooper wishing you well. Back again soon.

last night. And a magic rat drove his slick machine over a Jersey state line. Barefoot girl sitting on the hood of a Dodge, drinking warm beer.

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Soul engines running through a night so tender. In a bedroom locked

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Where's the girl sets out the bedroom light? Outside the

probably one of the best Bob Dylan covers ever. Brian Ferry, A Hard Rain's Gonna Fall. And if you don't agree with me, well, what should we say, Pistols at Dawn? Or Make Me Walk the Gangplank? Oh no, I don't actually like that idea. It's Ian Chambers here with you on Radio Mi Amigo from the LV18 Lightship down Harwich Way.

No, I don't fancy walking the tightrope either. Electric Light Orchestra, track one, side one from A New World Record, very much when Jeff Lynne was taking over the controls of ELO, and it was the one before the Spaceship double album. Yeah, you can place it now. That's good then. So, Tightrope, High Wire, I haven't been to the circus in years, have you? I mean, I just remember last time, great big tent, of course, that's how they do it, but blooming freezing, and there are no screens involved. I mean, whatever next. But I do like the clowns. Here's a couple of rather poignant songs about the life of a clown.

the distant neon lights, they shine above the town. Looks almost like a circus,

a song written by James Taylor as he was driving across Carolina to go and meet his new nephew, also with the name James, their sweet baby James. That kid now must be in his 50s. Yeah, oh how those decades have just flown by, haven't they? Right, let's have some songs about that awkward thing that guys are not very good at, which is basically telling their loved ones that they love them. Yeah.

I know it's awkward to say it, isn't it, sometimes? I don't love you, but I think I like you. Gilbert O'Sullivan. Before that, the two migrants from 10cc, Godley and Krem, and from their L Plate album, it was just called L, and the album cover just looked like an L Plate you'd put on your car as you're learning to drive. Clever concept. That was Sandwiches of You. Yeah, I love you so much. I could eat sandwiches of you. Yeah. Now the kind of guy who takes his time, but he'll eventually more or less get to the thing he wants to say. So please bear with him. This is the one and only Mr. Barry White.

I'll have some of what she's having. Donna Summer, love to love you, baby. I just picture it in the studio. It must have been a lot more fun. Donna, can you just give us a little bit more? Yeah, thank you. That was banned by the BBC. Yeah. I don't know if it's still banned. Before that, it was Mr. Barry White, of course. And Shalala means I love you, apparently, according to him. So we don't mind playing songs that have been banned. Within reason. We don't want to upset anyone. But also, I mean, that's great here. They let you play really long songs. I mean, no one argues. They don't go, oh, no, you have to play a 3-minute pop song. You have to go into the adverts. You have to do the news. Nah, here it's all about the music. So if I say I want to play an 11-minute song by 10cc, do you know what I do? I play an 11-minute song by 10cc, and I hope you feel the benefit.

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1: Yes, he is completely right. It is Radio Mi Amigo. I'm Ian Chambers, and thank you so much for joining me. I think we need to do this more regularly, don't you? Keep it locked on Radio Amigo. There is lots of good stuff 24/7. It's how we rock this boat, and I hope you enjoy it, my friend.
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Joni Mitchell and Carrie and the Toidles before they became Teenage Mutant Ninjas and Happy Together. I do hope you're happy listening to Radio Mi Amigo. 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Please spread the word. We can only grow this wonderful thing if you spread the word, tell everyone about us, and then I'll just sit here noodling and hopefully you'll enjoy my little noodles. And we'll do it on a regular basis, if you know what I mean. Let's have some Donovan now. Things are going to turn a little mellow yellow.

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1: The events and characters depicted in this drama are fictitious. Any similarity to actual persons, living or dead, is purely coincidental.

Do They Mean Us from Do They Mean Us from Bakersfield, California. Those were the Avengers from late 1970s.

Yeah, the great Jimmy Reed there, and Baby Don't Say That No More, out on Chicago's VJ Records in 1956. Before Jimmy, it was The Animals with John Lee Hooker's Boom Boom, a track from their debut album, but remixed for a single release in the USA in November 64. And from 1967, one of Australia's top bands of the time, The Master's Apprentices, and Buried and Dead. Great stuff. Right, next up, these are The Orange Bicycle and Jelly on the Bread, a single released on Parlophone in 1970, and according to the label, produced by one Jonathan Peel. Could it be? Well, yes, I think it probably is John Peel, using his Sunday name. Anyway, here we go, Jelly on the Bread.

from 1975. That was Manfred Mann's Earth Band with the Bob Dylan song Quit Your Low Down Ways. Now, the strange thing about this is that it appears as a track on the US issue of their album Nightingales and Bombers on Warner Brothers, but missing from the UK release on Bronze Records. No idea where that should be, but on numerous occasions we've tried to fathom out the whys and wherefores of record label politics, but I think we'd be probably better employed banging our heads against a wall. We kicked off with The Orange Bicycle and Jelly on the Bread from 1970. From 1969, it was 10 years after, and Bad Scene from their Shh album. Yeah, sounds like they might have a puncher there. This is the overnight service of Radio Mi Amigo, broadcasting from the floating palace of musical delights, light vessel LV 18, moored here in Harwich Harbour on the southeast coast of the UK. Head gardener and tie-dye tour guide Paul Windsor at this end, leading us mainly astray around the garden of unearthly delights, where we should watch out for the boogeyman.

Yeah, I do like that one. That was Canadian band The Plastic Cloud with a track from their self-titled album released on Allied Records in Canada in 1968, and that was Epistle to Paradise. And also in there were The Birds and the rather wonderful I Know My Rider, recorded but not used on their album Fifth Dimension. Such a good album, just where would it have fit in? But it eventually saw release on the Columbia Legacy reissue of Fifth Dimension in 1996, and rightly so, I'd say. Back at the beginning was California band Boogeyman with their only release, as far as I can tell, Old Sticks River, out on Pan Records in the US in 1971. Good stuff. And on we go around the garden from 1968. These are the Beacon Street Union and The Prophet.

A favourite band here in the garden, those were the Peanut Butter Conspiracy and Wonderment from their 1968 album on CBS, The Great Conspiracy. And back at the beginning, it was Boston, Massachusetts band The Beacon Street Union and The Prophet. And that's from their album, The Eyes of the Beacon Street Union. And in between, the unmistakable sound of the first era Pink Floyd with Syd Barrett to the fore on the track Flaming from their 1967 album The Piper at the Gates of Dawn. Strangely, Flaming was also issued as a single in the US on Tower Records, along with the track The Gnome, even stranger. But predictably, it sank without trace. And these days, if you have an original copy, well, you can more or less name your own price. Right, so I reckon we can start making our way back to the gates here in the garden. No rush, though. We've still got some great music left to listen to, like this one from the Electric Prunes.

0: Now, the electric prunes for Vox, bringing you the exciting new sound of the Vox Wah-Wah pedal. Let the electric prunes demonstrate the difference. 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You can even make your guitar sound like a sitar. It's the now sound. It's what's happening. That's why the Electric Prunes, Animals, Herman's Hermits, Paul Revere and the Raiders, Stones, the Seeds are all using the Vox Wah-Wah pedal, and it works with any amplifier. 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

Delightful. Those were Canned Heat and their 1968 hit Going Up the Country. We started with a couple of items from the Electric Prunes. First off, a track from their Underground album issued in the US on Reprise in the summer of 67, I Happen to Love You. A great track. And we followed that with an ad for the Vox Wah-Wah pedal featuring the Electric Prunes. I know you could have heard that one on certain US radio stations in the late 60s. Also in there was a single from 1967, Fight Fire, and that was by the Gollywogs, a name bestowed upon them by their management, which they hated. Well, you would, wouldn't you? But by January 68, they were known by the more familiar Creedence Clearwater Revival, and the rest is history, and other cliches are available. And that's it for this trip around the Garden of Unearthly Delights. Hope the music was to your taste. If so, you can experience similar vibrations on Tuesdays, Wednesdays, Thursdays and Saturday nights, 12 midnight UK time. That's when the gates of the Garden of Unearthly Delights swing open, and all you need to do is step inside. To finish, from 1966, The Ides of March, You Wouldn't Listen. Yeah, well, you can take your fingers out your ears now, but from me, Paul Windsor, see ya.

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